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6: 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So sad.
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1: It's a good run in terms of collisions and closures. No major problems as you're making your way out currently along the 401 east and westbound. The 427, just some minor delays southbound approaching the 409. The 410 filling in southbound through Sandalwood. Looks like some overnight road work there. Keep that in mind if you're making your way on the DVP. So far, so good. In northbound Warden Ramp to the west 401, hearing that that's closed and that's due to a stalled vehicle. Are you a unionized construction worker, member of the Ontario Building Trades? Union Power could save you a ton of money on your home and auto insurance. Visit eunionpower.ca today. With the latest traffic, I'm Samantha Diaz.
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We do, though, have an on-ramp issue at Warden heading northbound to the 401 west. We still have those lanes blocked off. Keep that in mind. That's due to a stalled vehicle. Collision and closure free out on the Gardiner Expressway. Volume filling in, though, eastbound through Park Lawn and the 410 busy in both directions, anywhere from Sandalwood towards Queen. Looking for a summer escape? Just a short drive from the city? Explore Georgina. 52 kilometers of shoreline, sandy beaches, and endless fun on Lake Simcoe. Visit exploregeorgina.ca. With the latest traffic, I'm Samantha Diaz.

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9: A good run continues in terms of major problems. Just seeing that ongoing issue at the northbound on ramp to Warden to the 401. We still have that ongoing issue causing a closure there. And eastbound on the 401, the collector ramp to Islington, we have a collision affecting the left lane. Our major routes itself looking good for the most part. We do have some highway maintenance, however, on the 427 south at the on ramp at Finch. All lanes blocked there. 400 top to bottom is clear. 410, no issues, and a really good run on in-town routes as well. well. 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With the latest traffic, I'm Samantha Diaz.

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9: No major problems to pass along to you. It's a collision and closure free commute if you're making your way out, not spotting any major issues through the GTA, but of course volume to be mindful of. Eastbound on the 401, you will find delays anywhere from Pearson to the 400. And just a reminder, the ramp to Islington from the East 401, we do have a collision there just affecting left lane. I'm hearing it's in the midst of clearing any moment now. No problems on the 400, just some delays southbound Finch to the 401, and slowdowns on the DVP southbound from the 401 to Eglinton, and then again closer to the Bayview Bloor Viaduct. Eastbound Garda Expressway remains busy from Humber Bay through towards Strawn. Absolute Comedy is Toronto's best comedy club, featuring hilarious live stand-up comedy every Tuesday to Sunday night on Yonge, just north of Eglinton. 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With the latest traffic, I'm Samantha Diaz.

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The advertisements, views, and opinions expressed in the radio show are that of the sponsors, guests, and callers, and are not necessarily those of the South Asian Unlimited show, host, and its producers. The show is for entertainment purposes only and does not advocate any sponsors' messages. It is solely the responsibility of the advertiser or sponsor.

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1: अगर उर्दू से मोहब्बत है तो ये शाम आपके लिए है. 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
6: 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US Vice President Jerry Vance ne warn kiya ki Iran deal messy hogi. They are very difficult people to deal with. Iran ne dhamki di ki agar US ne power plants ko hit kiya to hum Gulf nations ko blackout karenge, same targets ko nishana banayenge. ट्रंप ने वेपन्स शॉर्टेज पर डिफेंस सेक्रेटरी पीट हेक्सेथ पर लैश आउट 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Taste of the Danforth being bring road closures and increase police presence. And Canada adds 75,000 jobs in July. Unemployment rate ticks down. Man struck in North York after exiting his own vehicle. भारतीय समाचारों में सुप्रीम कोर्ट ने आसाराम के बेटे नारायण साई को 2013 रेप केस में उम्र कैद से सस्पेंड करने वाली पिटीशन को खारिज किया. तमिलनाडु 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
0: 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Please try back. 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Monica ji, aap on air hain, please go ahead. Hello. Okay, what am I supposed to do? Enjoy the song aur main aata hoon bahut hi jald wapas. Win lifetime trading ka kal yani 12:30 to 3:30 free seminar hota hai Saturday afternoon. Aap please please apni seat reserve karwa lijiye. Please don't walk in. 905-206-1008. Enjoy the song. I'll be back.

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2: 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I think the passion which drives me comes from my first guru who taught me one mantra. 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He said if you treat your clients like your God, you can expect whatever you want in your life.
0: Exactly.
2: And I think the first mantra I had, कि अगर आप अपने भगवान से जो आप चाहते हो बनना उसको वो देते हो तो आप कभी गलत नहीं होते. That's why we always treat clients as a family and we prioritize that. So first of all, thank you to you, team of CMR, Karthik, and all the beautiful listeners out there listening to the show.
0: You know what, Aman ji, last Saturday, 3 घंटे हमारी meeting सिर्फ पौने घंटे की, 45 मिनट्स टू एन आवर की थी आपके साथ, बट इट एंडेड अप बीइंग 3 आवर्स। जब मैं वहां से निकला अपने बेटे राहुल के साथ, तो 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
2: 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the eighth wonder of the world? Sunny bhai, main batau aapko, eighth wonder of the world is compounding, which means when you start early, aapne $1 shuru kiya, jo bhi growth aa rahi hai us growth pe bhi aapko growth milni shuru hoti hai when you start early. That is the main thing which is known as cost of waiting.
0: Ji, and Aman ji ka number 416-707-9900. Sahej, you want to add something to what Aman ji just said about the cost of waiting?
1: Yeah, because a lot of people don't, they underestimate the power of time and compound growth. It can do a lot more than just trying to find the perfect investment and to put it into, you know, one, put all your eggs in one basket. Starting early gives you that opportunity to grow and for the compounding to grow so much more. And that's why we always tell clients, don't just wait until you have more money. Start with whatever you can today, because starting today is better than starting years from now.
0: Exactly. Because wo waiting ke chakkar mein jo hai na, gaadi jo hai platform se nikal jati hai. Aman ji aur Sahej, aap dono ke liye sawal hai ki most people tell themselves, including myself, that they'll start investing when they are earning more money. Zyada paise banenge, phir main investor ban jaunga, main invest karunga. Kya ye bahut badi galti hai? Is this a mistake?
1: So honestly, in many cases, we would say yes, because a lot of people have this misconception that they need thousands of dollars to begin investing, but that's just not true. So let's say even if someone starts with just $100 a month, as their career grows, their income grows, they gradually increase their investment. So even me starting young investing, I started with just $100 a month. And then as I grow in my career, as my income grows, I know that $100 a month can take it to $200. But at least for now, I have that safety net of $100 a month.
0: Bilkul.
1: There is no perfect time because, you know, life always has expenses and a lot of unexpected bills and, you know, things can happen. But the reality is that, like, the time in the market is much more valuable than trying to time the market.
0: So basically what Sahej is trying to say is ki life always has that curveball coming towards us jo ki humne kabhi nahi dekhi hoti. Hame pata hi nahi hota ki bhaiya ab kya hone wala hai. It's like that in swinger of Wasim Akram that just comes and hits the stump and we don't even know. Aman ji, abhi jo Sahej ne kaha, main chahunga ki aap Sahej tarike se aap bhi hamare listeners ko bataiye.
2: 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At age 45, Sunny Bhai, from $5,500, it drops to $1,700 per month.
0: Wow.
2: At age 35, it drops to $671 per month.

0: 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Main chahunga Sahej bhi is pe kuch kahe aur Aman ji aap bhi bataye.
1: Ji, well honestly, what the first thing is that you should never have the thought in your mind that I've missed my chance or it's too late or there's no hope for me. Because obviously starting early gives you a huge advantage and we've spoken about that. But the second best time to start is today. And anything is better than nothing. You know, like, it's always better than never. So even if you do start later, it's just that your strategy may look a little different. Your plan may be a little different. But it's always a great thing to begin and to get into that habit.
2: Sameer bhai, main bhi isme kuch add karna chahunga. That day, while I was talking to you, I noted a very beautiful thing which a lot of people don't kind of understand and overlook. आपने बहुत अच्छी बात कही अमन जी. हम तो मिस कर चुके हैं, बट आई वॉन्ट माई 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
0: 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Have a wonderful weekend.
2: Anil ji, first of all, me and Sahej would love, dil se aapko thanks karna chahte hain. 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
0: 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Take care.
1: Thank you, Sunny ji. 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
0: Yeah, 416-707-9900 416-707-9900. मतलब कई बार होता है कि हम रियल एस्टेट में ही लोग पैसे डालते रहते हैं, क्योंकि हमने सुना है महफिलों में बैठ के कि यार उस बंदे के चार घर हैं, इसके पांच घर हैं, और दिस 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
1: 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That is 647-408-7066. Just remember, you say sell and I say sold.
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6: 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Normally you need to call back your agent again and again, what's going on. So they gave me this date you will get all the approvals, and approvals are with me. So that's the overall experience I have, the wonderful experience.
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2: The opinions stated by the various contributors to Sean Express are not to be considered as endorsed by Sean Express or CMR. They represent the opinions of the individual or business in question. 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Moreover, the health tips given on this radio show should be cleared with a physician or nutritionist. We make no guarantee about the accuracy of information presented on this show.
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2: Thank you very much. 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
1: 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Thank you so much once again, Rafi ji. तो चलिए, फ्राइडे आ चुका है और फ्राइडे सबसे ज्यादा जरूरी इसलिए होता है कि ये एक वर्किंग वीक का लास्ट डे होता है और इसके बाद लोगों को प्लानिंग करनी होती है सैटरडे 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
1: 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Have a great weekend, phir aap se judenge.
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0: Oh, nice.
1: And this is by 95 Development. They're one of the renowned builders out there.
0: Achha.
1: Ye Bridal Path ka address hai aapka. So when we talk about Bridal Path, we all know, you know, Drake lives here.
0: Yeah.
1: That's how you know this is the neighborhood you want to be in. So
0: that's
1: it's a
0: right.
1: very, very high end.
0: Yeah.
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1: 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We know that.
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0: Ji ji.
1: And the first question we have had was, is this even going to get built? And yes, it's going to get built. Ye 2 saal ki timeline hai because it's a low rise building. But the address of Bridal Path itself is going to create history here. So jo pricing aayi hai 995 per square foot ke hisab se, I don't think it's going to last too long because yahan pe 2 tower hain, limited units hain. And uski advantage hamare listeners ko, hamare buyers ko milni chahiye. So that's why I'm announcing that today. Get in touch with our team right away so we can make sure that aapko jo aapki first choice unit hai wo mil jaye right away.
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0: Are wah.
1: And this is in Toronto. This is the best deal, best price per square foot, because you know it, the way the market is right now, we have to bring something amazing, especially when it comes to the price point, because all the buyers are very price sensitive.
0: Sahi baat.
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1: which is cheaper than downtown Toronto.
0: Wow.
1: And you cannot go wrong. This address is the premium address. और अगर जो जैसे मैंने बताया आसपास के भी जो प्रोजेक्ट्स हैं, if we do comparison, this blows them out of the water. And you know they're luxury building, high end finishing. They're not getting a cookie cutter condominiums here. This is for who's who, and at a very affordable pricing.
0: क्या बात,
1: 800,000 से 2 bedroom की units यहाँ पे शुरू होने वाले हैं. This is not going to last because of the location and the address itself. So to be our listeners, if you want more information on it, get in touch with us. And Shalini ji, like I promised, I'm going to add something extra from Team Hashtag Homesite. every buyer, doesn't matter आप वर्ल्ड पाथ के प्रोजेक्ट में या आप टोरंटो के प्रोजेक्ट में आप बाय करें हमारे थ्रू, we are giving away that 100-inch TV once again.
0: Oh, nice.
1: All our buyers are going to get that offering one more time. We're bringing back the 100-inch TV for the buyers.
0: Wow.
1: Because we want to make sure, अगर आप कोई प्रीमियम प्रोडक्ट ले रहे हैं, it needs to feel more premium.
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1: That's why we're bringing it back again.
0: Uh-huh. Very nice, Rahul ji. What a fantastic way to kickstart the weekend celebrations. So, well, दोस्तों, Rahul Kashyap ji ka number phir se bata dun, 647-993-4844. Rahul ji, thank you so much for joining us. Have a great weekend. Take care.
1: Thank you so much, Rahul.
0: Okay? Bye-bye. तो वेल दोस्तों, अब हम एक बार फिर से मुलाकात करेंगे पवन मिड्डा जी के साथ और एक बार फिर से हम रिकैप करेंगे आज के फैंटास्टिक डील्स एंड फैंटास्टिक ऑफर्स फ्रॉम मिड्डा फर्नीचर गैलरीज 5 लोकेशंस. पवन जी, वेलकम बैक.
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3: Good evening. You're listening to Radio Pakistan Toronto. This is Meewani with local updates. Police says a boy 16 pointed loaded gun at officer during arrest at Jane and Finch building. Canada is considering concession in trade talks with the United States, including ending provincial ban on the US alcohol. A 78-year-old man is arrested in Leslieville assault investigation. Toronto police says scammers are tricking people into buying them new phones. Pedestrian dies in hospital after getting hit by TTC street car. Stay tuned on Radio Pakistan Toronto for more such updates. Good night.
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